0: Nostalgie Plus.
1: Well, life on the farm is kind of laid back. 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I thank God I'm a country boy.

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We never ever do nothing nice and easy. We always do it nice and rough. 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